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3: 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Rhythm is a dancer, it's a source.

Hi, freaks. Welcome to the 50th issue of the DJ Kick series. In the following 70 minutes, my neighbor Cozy plays you some of his all-time favorite songs and tunes that make him feel over nice. Not just him, me, and my whole fucking family too. I can tell you. Cheers, blokes.

20, 21, sunshine, a kick, drum, kick, drum, 20, 21, sunshine, a kick, drum, kick, drum, 20, 21, sunshine, a kick, drum, drum, drum, 20, 21, sunshine, a kick, drum, drum, drum, 20, 21, sunshine, a kick, drum, drum, 20, 21, sunshine, a kick, drum, drum, 20, 21, sunshine, a kick, drum, drum, drum, 20, 21, sunshine, a kick, drum, drum, drum,

orchestrated chamber pot, soaked is shaped like alligator, tit for tat, you tell my twat, bitter pat, to smell you later, for a lack of evidently skater, chaser, tater tot, mail the rebate and then wait, but for how long I forgot, 24 or 25 or 26, man, I don't know, either way, an alligator helped me to feel less alone, through sophomoric awkwardness, broken mirror, damaged goods, the eternal

little wife. Name was Polly Ann. 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
3: The Tringalunga Hula Humble Express.
1: And though it's smoker and it's crowded, they're too civilized to complain.
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It is far more significant today in the light of subsequent events. I was wrong.